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Nearly 8 o'clock on this Tuesday evening. Grego back till midnight. Here's one from Elton John with Goodbye Yellow Brick Road. 92.7 WBLI, the greatest hits of all time.

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92.7 WVLI. You wake up in the morning, you put some music on. It's the Rise and Shine Hour. We got Boston now on turntable two. Rolling through a set of your favorite music. 92.7 WVLI, the greatest hits of all time.

0: Good morning, boys and girls, and welcome.
1: The way you should say it is, good morning. Good morning. Good morning.
2: Good morning, Captain. Come on out and play.
3: Good morning. Buenos dias. Buenos dias.
4: Good morning in Cantonese. 早上.

0: life, which, you know, that's, you know, I don't know what to do.
1: It was so high to begin with.
0: Yeah, getting up at 3 o'clock in the morning and...
1: Hey, at least the coffee's good.
0: The coffee's good. We've got the coffee on. Thanks for stopping by the Breakfast Nook. 815-939-3388 if you would like to participate in today's proceedings. Lots to get to today. Coming up, the return of the sun, of the revenge, of the invasion, of the dad jokes. Prepare yourselves. 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

0: My headphones not plugged in. What's going
1: on?
0: Are
1: you okay over there, bud?
0: I'm not hearing anything.
1: Really?
0: Yeah. Are you hearing music?
1: I'm not hearing music.
0: What the heck?
1: I'm hearing you. I'm hearing me.
0: Well, that's a good start to the day. Why is this thing not...
1: Is it?
0: No, it's right here.
1: Oh, okay.
0: We're having a meltdown here, ladies and gentlemen. Huh.

0: lower friend down, even if you feel the friendship has run its course.
1: What did you say?
0: Living your life to the fullest does not have to involve selfies with bison.
2: Well, now look what you made me do.
3: Guy found that out here recently.
0: Yeah. He wasn't even trying to take a selfie. The thing chased him around a tree. Flipped. You get flipped by a bison, that's a bad start to your day.
3: That's probably going to put a kink in your plans for the rest of the afternoon.
0: Just remember, wildlife just wants to be left alone. Don't we all?
4: What are you people? On dope?
3: Who knew the National Park Service had a sense of humor?
0: Most squirrel bites originate at the front or bitey end of the squirrel.
3: So it's okay to mess with the non-bitey end? Is that what they're saying?
0: You could pull its tail?
3: I mean, is that...
0: Oh, tails are a tough thing to manage.
3: Yeah? I see a lot of squirrels without said tail.
0: Well, here's the problem. There was a... When I lived in Braidwood, there was a cat.
3: An actual cat?
0: A tabby. And it would dart out and chase cars. Like when you go through rural areas and dogs chase after cars. Although I think the dog as a species has evolved past chasing cars for the most part. It was big in the South, but I think they saw a few of their friends get their heads taken off. They're like, let's evolve past this.
3: It's survival of the fittest.
0: Stop chasing guys. It's a meeting of the Canine Federation. We're going to stop chasing cars. Oh, come on, man. Come on. No, really, dude. Listen, Spot, I know you like to chase a car, but look what happened to Fluffy. Well, Fluffy wasn't, she didn't know what she was doing.
3: She was slow.
0: She was decapitated by a Corvette. Which is a great name for a band.
3: Got it.
0: Is riding a moose more like petting a buffalo or tickling a grizzly bear? And that was a question asked to the National Park Service. They said, it's more like checking your insurance policy en route to the hospital.
2: What?
1: What did you say?
0: If you encounter a bear in the woods, stay calm. Identify yourself by making noise so the bear knows you're human. They recommend using your voice. Waving and showing off your opposable thumb means nothing to the bear.
4: Mm-hmm. This is a tasty burger.
3: If nothing else, it would just make the bear jealous.
0: Yeah.
3: You know, hey, look what I can do.
0: And then he says, look at my claws.
3: Yeah.
0: And now what? Now you've got a bloody striped face.
3: And again, referring to the first one, hopefully you're with a friend who runs slower than you do.
5: What?
0: If you see a bison on the road, be patient and stay in your vehicle. Wait for them to move and do not honk your horn. That will only make them go slower. A bison's level of aggressiveness, both physical and passive, is legendary. So there you have it. If you're visiting the national park.
3: The same thing could be said if you're behind me.
0: Oh, yeah.
3: You honk your horn, I'm just going to slow down.
0: I have driven my wife and daughter crazy because when people listen, I'm old school.
3: Yeah.
0: You dig? 1-1000, 2-1000. When I pass the tree and you're behind me, you say to yourself, 1-1000, oh, I'm too close to this guy. Let me back off. If you get too close to the back of my car, I swear I will go 1 mile per hour. I don't like tailgating.
3: Yeah. Yeah.
0: Aggravates.
3: When I'm on the interstate, I, like most people, will push the envelope, shall we say,
0: yes,
3: of legality when it comes to speed. If I'm in the left lane, I'm going fast enough to pass the car beside me. You don't have to push me. I will get around them.
0: Right.
3: I promise.
0: But you don't have to get crazy.
3: And if you... Now, there's this whole road rage thing that goes on, so I don't want to get too, you know, freaky-deaky with somebody
0: behind me. I've had some encounters on the way to work that with people with road rage.
3: Yeah, you had a guy chase you once, didn't you?
0: He chased me, and then he pulled up in front of my car and spun around to block it. And I had to show him something to get him back in the car.
3: Yeah.
0: I made a funny face, and he ran back to his car.
3: Scared me.
0: No, but he was

0: I might download a Miley Cyrus album, for crying out loud. I didn't know she was that good. I don't know anything about her music. But we're going to get... Listen.
1: Next thing you know, you're going to be downloading Taylor Swift. And I'm going to be wondering, who am I looking at?
0: I have all the Taylor Swift albums on vinyl. Because when my daughter moved out, she didn't take them with her. I go, I don't want this demonic stuff in my house. Get it out! But here's the deal. I have a destination for us and our listeners. Let me just pitch this to you.
2: All right.
0: Before I get to our higher ups.
2: Uh-huh.
0: Because I'm going.
2: Okay.
0: And so are you. 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

0: 92.7 WVLI, the All 70s Lunch with Denny Case. 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And, you know, they can make any celebration you got coming up, a birthday, an anniversary, make it more special and more fun. If your kids are picky, they've got a special kids menu for the little ninjas at Kanzai. It's a good time there. And make sure you say hello to your Kanzai host, Michael Q. Again, congratulations to Tim Humbert of Braceville, our first winner today. Next chance to win from Kanzai this hour, that $15 gift card, comes when you hear our next solid gold spin. That's going to be It Don't Come Easy from Ringo Starr, drummer for the Beatles, a little solo effort right there. When that one comes on, if you haven't won anything from us in the last 30 days, try to be caller 7 at 815-939-3388 here in the All 70s Lunch.
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